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11: Well, good evening, everybody. In the St. John's and Avalon area tonight, expect 2 millimeters of drizzle down to a low of 12 degrees. Tomorrow, it'll clear up after that drizzle ends in the morning with a high of 19 degrees. And tomorrow night, cloudy with a chance of showers late in the evening, fog patches developing near midnight, down to a low of 12 degrees. And central tonight, partly cloudy with fog patches developing near midnight, down to a low of 12 degrees, only 7 in low-lying areas. But tomorrow, sun and cloud. Fog dissipating in the morning with a chance of showers in the afternoon up to a high of 24 degrees, a humidex of 26. And tomorrow night, partly cloudy with a chance of showers early in the evening. Fog patches developing near midnight down to a low of 7 degrees. And on the west coast tonight, fog patches with a low of 13, all the way down to 9 in low-lying areas. Tomorrow, though, will be sunny. Fog dissipating in the morning with a high of 21 degrees. And tomorrow night, clear, partly cloudy overnight with a low of 12 degrees.
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13: Well, good evening, everybody. In the St. John's and Avalon area tonight, expect 2 millimeters of drizzle with a low of 12 degrees. Tomorrow, clearing up after that drizzle ends in the morning with a high of 19 degrees. Tomorrow night, cloudy with a chance of showers late in the evening. Fog patches developing near midnight down to a low of 12 degrees. And central tonight is partly cloudy. Fog patches developing near midnight down to a low of 12, only 7 in low-lying areas. Tomorrow, sun and cloud. Fog dissipating in the morning with a chance of showers in the afternoon up to a high of 24 degrees, a humidex of 26. And tomorrow night, partly cloudy, with a chance of showers early in the evening, fog patches developing near midnight, down to a low of 7 degrees. On the west coast tonight, fog patches, a low of 13 degrees, only 9 in low-lying areas. And then tomorrow, sunny, fog dissipating in the morning with a high of 21 degrees. And tomorrow night, clear, partly cloudy overnight, but a low of 12 degrees.
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0: Well, good Sunday morning. Thanks for tuning in to Jigs and Reels right here on Oz FM. I'm Bob Taylor. Hope you had a great week. That was the Dorina Harvey Band with Waves of Home, and what a great set of songs we had to kick off this morning's show. I'd love to hear from you this morning if you have a request or dedication. 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

I'd be happy if they'd only shifted here to Newfoundland. If the Blarney Castle stood in old Placentia and Muckross Abbey stood in Spaniard's Bay. If the bells of Shannon only rang in

This country would save a fortune if they'd move old Ireland here. We wouldn't have to import politicians every year. And with all the bootleggers we have on our hands now, we'd open up their barrels and we'd raise the price somehow. If they put the Donnybrook in dear old Brookfield, then Shamrocks you could find in Brazel Square. On Duckworth Street you'd pick up Dublin daisies. Salvation bands would play an Irish air. Aaron Goldbrow would be seen on our big pennies. Tommy Doe, he would hum Belinda Dear. Old John Brown would feel at home, so would little Mr. Cone, if they'd only shift old Ireland over here. If the Blarney Stone was down in Bonavista, the Hikers Club would then be in their glee. If the Kitty Vitty Mines were nobly working, we could all take a walk down after tea. If the Custom House was over in Argentia, we could all land in safety from St. Pierre. Then we wouldn't have regrets smoking smuggled cigarettes.

0: singer, songwriter, and music producer, and also the drummer for Shanty Gannock. That's Brad Tuck with his song Rise Up. And what a talent this guy is. If you ever get a chance, make sure you check out some of his other solo stuff. Hey, we're going to take a little break, and we're going to be back with a tune from Staggertight and Bill Kelly with The Sick Note. Stick around.
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11: Dear sir, I write this note to you to tell you of me plight. And at the time of writing, I am not a pretty sight. My body is all black and blue, my face a deathly grey. And I write this note to say why Paddy's not at work today. Now while working on the 14th floor, some bricks I had to clear. And to throw them down from such a height was not a good idea. The boss, he wasn't very pleased, he'd been an awkward sod. Sure, he said I'd have to cart them down the ladders in me hod. Well, now clearing all these bricks by hand, it was so very slow. So I hoisted up a barrel and secured the rope below. But in me haste to do the job, I was too blind to see that a barrel full of building bricks sure was heavier than me. Now when I untied the rope, well, the barrel fell like lead, and clinging tightly to the rope, I started up instead. I shot up like a rocket, but to my dismay I found that halfway up I met the bloody barrel coming down. Now the barrel broke me shoulder as towards the ground it sped, and when I reached the top I struck the pulley with my head. I clung on tight though numb with shock from this almighty blow, as the barrel spilled out half the bricks,

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Now I lay there moaning on the ground, and I thought I'd passed the worst, when the barrel struck the pulley wheel, and then the bottom burst. While a shower of bricks rained down on me, I hadn't got a hope. As I lay there moaning on the ground, I let go the frickin' rope. Now the

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1: He can sing, play guitar, and, well, don't ask him to dance. 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

0: That's Ed Catting with Dance With Me, Darling on Oz FM's Jigs and Reels. And our summer may be winding down, but our summer cruiser team with Caleb and Paige are still around for another few weeks, and they're going to be out and about today. 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Find out where they're going to be too. Drop over, say hello, and on board, they got lots of goodies. Don't forget to ask them for a ballot for your chance to win some free gas. That's right, $100 in free gas, and we're going to draw for that tomorrow morning on the morning show with you and Chanel around 7:40 a.m. Here's Ronnie Drew, The Humor's on Me Now.
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0: That's Patrick Moran with Why Didn't You Say So. Hey, good Sunday morning. Thanks for tuning in to Jigs and Reels on Odds FM. I'm Bob Taylor. Hope you're having a great day so far. 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Let's take another little break. We're going to be back with a tune from Kevin Collins right after this.
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0: That was Colonnade Island, You're Always Home to Me, a song by Shannon Power. And that was a request coming from Valentine Linehan out in Paradise. And she tells me that earlier the week was Ladies' Day, a special Irish midsummer holiday celebrated with a garden party on the nearest Sunday, which is today. And this year, the descendants and friends of Colonnade Island, St. Mary's Bay, voted to make Lady Day Colonnade Day, and she wanted to hear that song. I hope you guys have a great day today. We're going to take a little break, and I'm going to be back with a tune from Rum Ragged. We also got a song coming up from Middle Tickle and the new one from Kingfisher. We'll be back right after this.
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That's Shannon Canuck with Rockin' Underwater, sending that one out to anybody out rockin' underwater. Enjoying the recreational food fishery. And what a time people are having this year with all the new rules and regulations. Hey, make sure you stay safe and make sure you're careful out there. And make sure you enjoy yourselves. Hey, coming up next, I got a song. I always like to send this one out to my good friends, Mike and Tony, up at Tony Taylor's on Freshwater Road. And, of course, the Constantine family, my good friend Martin. Here's Barry Fitzpatrick with Freshwater Road.

0: What a great little find that song was. That's Sullivan's Gypsies with Patty Doyle, the poacher. Hope you enjoyed as much as I do. Hey, listen, I got to take another little break. I hope you stick around. I'm going to be right back with your Oz FM Weather Center update.
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0: 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Take it easy, take the bus. Well, 13 degrees in St. John's right now, clearing this morning. Fog patches dissipating this morning, a high of 19 degrees. Tonight, partly cloudy with a 40% chance of showers this evening. Fog patches developing near midnight with a low of 12 degrees. Clarenville, currently 13 degrees, a mix of sun and clouds, 60% chance of showers late this afternoon. A high of 20, except 16 along parts of the coast. Tonight, you can expect partly cloudy with a 60% chance of showers this evening. Fog patches lifting near midnight, a low of 13 degrees. Central Newfoundland, currently 14, a mix of sun and cloud with a 60% chance of showers this afternoon. A risk of a thunderstorm, high 21 degrees. Tonight, partly cloudy with a 60% chance of showers this evening. A risk of a thunderstorm continues tonight, clearing overnight, fog patches lifting near midnight, low 14 degrees. Corner Brook, currently 14 degrees, a mix of sun and cloud, clearing near noon, fog patches lifting this morning, a high of 21. Clear tonight, becoming partly cloudy overnight with a low of 10 degrees.
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10: Hi, I'm calling in from Tralee, Ireland. We're here at the Rose of Tralee Festival, an Irish heritage festival, supporting the Newfoundland Rose, Kathleen Murphy. And we would love to hear from an island to an island.

That's Ireland's Amble with Mary's Pub. A request going out to Blair Colley out in Burn Cove this morning. Also, we're going to send it out to Karen Brake, who's celebrating her birthday today out on the West Coast. She's there with her sister, Sharon, and the birthday greeting is coming from Paul and your two beautiful grandchildren, William and Olivia. Happy birthday, Karen. We hope you have an awesome day. Well, up next, I was put onto this song by a good friend of mine, Derek Lacey, and he's been telling me about the song for a while, and he said, you got to play it. And it's a song by Kara O'Doherty, and it's all about a fella with a bit of a weak bladder. Here's Kara O'Doherty with Puddles.

big teacher with her bucket, a wee plastic litter bin. 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Me mother had her problems every

resort. The operation's simple, we'll just snip it off with shears. 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

0: Yes, Buddy Watson, David, the other fellas, we've got to get me moose by, and that's a request from Nicole out in Fogle Island. Want to send that one out to her fiance, Jonathan, who's at work today, long for the moose hunting season to open up. Jonathan, I hope you enjoyed that, and I hope you get your moose. 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

They rocked the house at the closing ceremonies for the Newfoundland Labrador Summer Games. That's Rob Lowe's Rock with Fell in Love Last Night. And I want to congratulate all the athletes who took part in this summer's games, as well as the host committee and the countless volunteers who helped make this year's games such a tremendous success. Congratulations to everyone. I want to send this next song out to Danny Madden, and as well as Greg, Lisa, Sue, and Joanne, the Conway Crescent crowd, and they're all up in Sudbury enjoying the summer. Here's Gilroy McCarthy with the Irish Pub Song.

0: What an incredible song, this. Dan McCabe, Come My Little Son. That's a request from Karen Power, located in St. John's. Wanted to send that one out to wish a happy first birthday to her grandson, Raleigh Power. Happy birthday, Raleigh. And have a good day from all of us here at OzFM's Jigs and Reels. We're going to take a little break, and I'm going to be back with your OzFM Weather Center update right after this.
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9: 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Take it easy, take the bus. Well, St. John's currently 15 degrees, clearing this morning. Fog patches lifting this morning. Highs 19 degrees. Tonight, partly cloudy with a 40% chance of showers this evening. Fog patches lifting near midnight, low 12 degrees. Clarenville, 15 degrees, a mix of sun and cloud with a 60% chance of showers late this afternoon. Highs today, 20 degrees, except 16 along parts of the coast. Tonight, partly cloudy, 60% chance of showers this evening. Fog patches developing near midnight, lows 13 degrees. Central Newfoundland, you're 15 degrees, a mix of sun and cloud with a 60% chance of showers this afternoon and a risk of thunderstorms, highs 21 degrees. Tonight, partly cloudy, 60% chance of showers this evening with a risk of a thunderstorm. Clearing overnight, fog patches lifting near midnight, lows 14 degrees. Hey, Corner Brook, 16 degrees, a mix of sun and cloud, clearing near noon, fog patches lifting this morning, a high of 21 degrees. Tonight, clear, becoming partly cloudy overnight, a low of 10 degrees.
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11: Good morning. I wonder if I could hear a song in my father's house. Thank you so much and have a great day. Great music. Thank you.

Johnny McEvoy, My Father's House, by request on Oz FM's Jigs and Reels. Also sending that one out to Kevin out in Bonavista. Well, up next, I got a request from Chad Eastman at Gander Bay. Wanted to wish a happy first anniversary to Samantha and Morley Peckford. Yes, they're celebrating their first wedding anniversary. They're from Gander Bay, living in paradise. Greetings coming from Samantha, Chad, and Michelle. Happy anniversary, guys. Here's Semini with You're My Best Friend.

0: Well, good Sunday morning. That's Jim Payne and Fergus O'Byrne with Waltz Around the Cape on Oz FM's Jigs and Reels. And with me this morning, as she is every Sunday, is Brenda O'Reilly from O'Reilly's Irish Newfoundland Pub. Good morning, Brenda. How are you?
1: I'm great. How are you?
0: Oh, I'm doing good. I'm a little bit all over the place, as I was saying to you earlier, but I'm okay now. I'm nice and calm.
1: Sunday mornings are busy for you, I would say.
0: They are, yeah. They start really early, but now it's getting... Now I'm okay. I can sit back and relax and talk to you. How's your weekend so far?
1: Time for a cup of tea. My weekend's been fantastic. We had, of course, I just asked you to play that Jim Payne song, which is a beautiful song.
0: It is. It's incredible.
1: Isn't it gorgeous? I mean, when you sit back and listen to it, which I had the opportunity to do in Thursday Night Pass here at the old courthouse in Harbor Grace, we had Jim Payne and Fergus O'Byrne play to a sold-out show, and it was so beautiful. Oh, my God. It was just what an evening of music and the stories they both have. Of course, Fergus has been, you know, in Newfoundland for forever, it seems like. Of course, originally from Dublin, Ireland, made his way to Toronto, and then was there for a few years, and then came to Newfoundland and made it his home. And he's been, you know, digging through the stories and the history of the culture, especially the seafaring culture of Newfoundland and Labrador, forever. And Jim, of course, writes beautiful songs. And what a night. It was just such a beautiful night. Everybody there loved it. We're definitely going to do it again. It was really a beautiful night with Jim Payne and Fergus O'Byrne.
0: And this was the show in Harbor Grace?
1: It was. Thursday night passed in the courthouse. So it was, it was really lovely. So, and that was really the first time I sat back and listened to Jim sing that song.
0: Oh, yeah.
1: Oh, give me goosebumps. Of course, he did all these other songs as well. And Fergus does all the songs that he normally does. But he tells the stories of different parts of the province from the seafaring life that we have here in Newfoundland and Labrador and the history of it. And it just no one captures it better than Fergus. So we have great...
0: Oh, sorry. Go ahead. I often get comments or... phone calls or email messages asking about that song whenever we play it, and they say, "Who sings that? That's a beautiful song." And you're right; it's such an incredible song.
1: It really is. What a songwriter he is! My favorite Newfoundland song ever is "Wave of a Wave." I just love that song so much. We had a great weekend, of course, at O'Reilly's as well. We had the kitchen party on Friday night and the Corner Boys on Saturday night in the early spot, and of course, we had the Ugly Sticks both nights. Playing in the late spot, and they're such a fantastic band. You can catch them every Thursday night. Thursday nights, of course, we normally have the Salt Beef Junkies kitchen party, and then we end the evening with the Ugly Sticks. It's a great night of music at O'Reilly's, and of course, the Salt Beef Junkies, they're going abroad for a couple of weeks now.
0: Okay.
1: So we're going to miss them for the next two Thursdays, but good luck to them on their travels. And I was talking to Colin from the kitchen part, and I'm sorry, from the Islanders. He says they're going to Ireland for 10 days. So anyway, have a good trip to Ireland, guys.
0: I really like him over there.
1: Oh, my God.
0: Yeah.
1: I love Colin's voice. It's so deep and beautiful, right?
0: Yeah.
1: Anyway, we got some great stuff coming up at O'Reilly's, but I wanted you to play... an Alan Doyle song. And when we come back from the break, I will tell you why I requested that song, because I think it's beautiful.
0: Well, I'll do that for you right now. Here's Alan Doyle with 1, 2, 3, 4. Whiskey.

0: That's Alan Doyle, 1, 2, 3, 4, and that got everybody dancing at home. I'm on the phone with Brenda O'Reilly from O'Reilly's Irish Newfoundland Pub. Good morning, Brenda, once again.
1: Good morning. So I requested an Alan Doyle song specifically. I was here in Harbour Grace the weekend, and on Friday there was this couple that came in to lunch, and I noticed that she had The Smiling Land, All Around the Circle, My Newfoundland Labrador, written by Alan Doyle. I don't know if you had a chance to read the book yet.
0: No.
1: Anyway, it is a phenomenal book. It's his newest book that's out. He writes about different parts of the province through his perspective, his life, his travels. And this couple were traveling the province with this book going to where Alan had written about.
0: Oh, that's so neat.
1: And
0: yeah.
1: It is very neat. And he wrote a chapter about Harbour Grace, which got them to Harbour Grace. But they've had pictures, they show me pictures of everywhere they've been in the book.
0: Yeah.
1: With the book and their picture at the site that Alan talks about, Teddy Harbour and the Northern Peninsula and Bonavista, all kinds of places, St. John's, of course, and Harbour Grace. And anyway, so I got chatting with this couple and they were so thrilled. So I want to give kudos to Alan because I texted him and said, took a picture of the couple with the book and Harbour Grace, and he got back right away, and I sent him the little note that he sent. They were thrilled.
0: He's always the ambassador, Alan Doyle, even
1: oh, my God.
0: Yeah.
1: Right?
0: Yeah.
1: He truly is, and this is a great book, but it was like a travel guide.
0: Yeah, that's
1: pretty cool. For this couple, and it was really quite cool, anyway, the chapter on Harbour Grace is really lovely. Anyway, it's great. You should pick it up. It's called The Smiling Land. And,
0: yeah, we did give away,
1: I know that couple
0: I did
1: was
0: give
1: thrilled.
0: Away a copy here on the year when the book first came out. And I'm not much for reading these days, but maybe I should stop and take a little break and read a book now and then.
1: Well, it's really digestible because you can just do it a chapter at a time. And it's like a short story because each chapter does walk through a different part of the province and Alan's experiences. And anyway, it's great. But it's coming out in audiobook, I think, soon as well. And, of course, I've listened to a couple of his other books in audiobook. And it's so cool because you got Alan Doyle reading it to you. Right?
0: Well, so, you just got me on audiobook, so that's what I'll do.
1: Well, you can do two things at one time with audiobook. You can listen to it and then continue to do something else. So I like listening to an audiobook because it's like a podcast, really, right?
0: Yeah, it's awesome.
1: You can take it in sections at a time. And, it's really nice when someone's digesting it to you, like feeding it to you. Pick it up. Everybody pick it up. Anyway, I was like, I thought it was just such a cute moment for tourism and for Alan and for this couple. So,
0: well, Alan and his agent are loving you this morning. Big shout out to Alan Doyle.
1: Yes.
0: So listen, we talked about the reels. You want to hear a song from the reels.
1: Yes, the reels are coming up this weekend. But first, before we do that, I want to say happy anniversary to a couple of special people. First, I'm going to start with Emery and Jerome McGraw. Emery is Durham's sister, my father-in-law. Okay. Happy anniversary to them. And happy anniversary to my in-laws, Durham and Diane Flynn.
0: Oh, happy anniversary.
1: Their anniversary is coming up. I know, their anniversary is coming up this Tuesday. So happy anniversary, guys. Anyway, here's to many, many more years of happiness and travels. Durham and Diane don't stop.
0: No.
1: There's not a bit of moss growing underneath their feet. No.
0: And again, talking about ambassadors to our province, two great ambassadors right there.
1: Absolutely. You know, Durham has been a mayor of a town, Wabash, in Labrador, and he's been a mayor of a town,
0: oh, wow,
1: Appleton.
0: That's
1: got to
0: be a record.
1: I would suggest he's probably the only one.
0: Yeah, that's got to be some special record.
1: Right, and Durham and Diane have been in every single community all over the entire province. They really are great ambassadors of tourism.
0: And you know, serving on various boards and everything, no matter whether it's council or provincial government, municipal, provincial or federal.
1: Well,
0: or
1: they were in beautiful towns for years.
0: Yeah.
1: They've been in beautiful towns for years too, right? So they've been everywhere. They really have.
0: But it's not just one person serving. It's always two, isn't it? It's the whole family sometimes. Okay. And congratulations to them.
1: Well, I was traveling last week. I was at a conference in Toronto with Destination St. John's. And there was people coming to the booth all the time. And when they talk about Come From Way and everything, when I tell them my father-in-law was one of the characters portrayed in the play, they're like, really? Which one? Like, it's like you're talking about a rock star.
0: Yeah.
1: Anyway, when I tell them I was the whiskey-loving mayor, they love it, right? So anyway, Absolutely, yeah, I definitely.
0: Well, happy happy anniversary to those guys.
1: Yes, happy anniversary. All right. Yeah, so you can catch the Reels next weekend in the late spot. Friday night, of course, we have Fergus Kitchen Party, and then Saturday night is Noel Worthman Ugly Sticks, and then in both late spots is the Reels.
0: Well, it's busy. You're busy as always. What's the website again? Do you want to give a mention to the website?
1: O'Reilly'sClub.com.
0: It's like an entertainment guide. You got to check it out. And also, Brenda's mentioned before, you got to check out their socials because there's always something going on. And it's honestly, it's too much to even talk about on this show. But how about we give the Reels a spin? And with that, we'll wish you an awesome week ahead. And I look forward to talking to you next week.
1: Well, thanks.
0: Oh, you're welcome. That's Brenda O'Reilly from O'Reilly's Irish and Newfoundland Pub. And here's a band you can hear down at O'Reilly's. Here's the Reels with Rambles of Spring.

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Buddy, what's the name of the other fellas up at the cabin? And speaking of up at the cabin, I received a message from the Kenny girls this morning, and they're up at the cabin in Little Goose Pond. There's seven daughters and a daughter-in-law, and they're there with their mom, Anita Kenny, and she is an amazing, amazing mom. They'd ask if we would play this next song for her. We're also going to send it out to Donna Scurry. Here's Shandy Gnock with A Mother's Love's a Blessing.

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1: Good morning. I love your program. Just do it every Sunday morning. I'm going to play a song for my brother Francis Evans, The Old Sunday Dinner by the American Family. Thank you very much. Keep up the good work. Have a great day.

By request, that's the Martin family with the old Sunday dinner. We're also going to send that one out to Nick Lannon, who's in Nunavut. And Nick and the crew are listening at Baffinland and enjoying the show. And a good morning to you and all the crew. Hope you're having a great day. Well, up next, I got a request going out to Mike Pittman from his buddy Jeremy O'Reilly. Here's the Furies with Oro Oro. Oh.

0: 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I hope you're having an amazing Sunday morning, jamming out to some Jigs and Reels with Bob Taylor, because we are having a fantastic day. 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We've got chips, we've got snowballs. And if you show us that you have the NTV Plus app downloaded, the first person is going to get a $25 Jungle Gyms gift card. 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The winner of that's going to be drawn tomorrow morning at 7:40 on Oz Mornings with Hugh and Chanel. 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

Boy, Bob, could all your master's men, Nancy Spain, Calvin Piercy, come from Ascontent. Thank you very much and keep up the good work.

0: That's the mess was made with Nancy Spain on Oz FM's Jigs and Reels. Hey, don't forget our summer cruiser team with Caleb and Paige are back out and about this weekend. 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
0: 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Take it easy, take the bus. Well, St. John's currently 15 degrees. It's mainly sunny with a high of 19 degrees. Tonight, partly cloudy. A 40% chance of showers this evening. Fog patches developing near midnight. A low of 12 degrees. Clarenville, you're currently 7 degrees with a mix of sun and cloud. A 60% chance of showers late this afternoon. A high of 20, except 16 along parts of the coast. Tonight, partly cloudy. 60% chance of showers this evening. Fog patches developing near midnight with a low of 13 degrees. Central Newfoundland, 17 degrees, becoming a mix of sun and cloud this afternoon. A 60% chance of showers later this afternoon with a risk of a thunderstorm. Highs 21 degrees. Tonight, partly cloudy. A 60% chance of showers this evening with a risk of a thunderstorm. Clearing overnight. Fog patches developing near midnight. A low 14. Cornerbrook, 17 degrees. Clearing near noon. A high of 21 degrees. Tonight, clear, becoming cloudy overnight. A low of 10 degrees.

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1: 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Six refreshing flavors, one awesome price. We are hitting all the hot spots today because of the nice weather. We are so happy that the sun is out. Right now, we are at Bowering Park, and we have tons of Dutch Crunch chips and snowballs we want to give away. So if you're around, make sure you drop by, say hi, get some amazing prizes, and fill out your ballot for a chance to win a free gas. That is right, free gas. We'll be announcing that tomorrow at 7:40 on the Oz Morning Show with Hugh and Chanel. Anyways, guys, we got to run now. But this summer, do not forget to check out Family Cycle, the home of Honda and Kawasaki in Mount Pearl.
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Middle Tickle with Jill Betts Arum Longliners on Oz FM's Jigs and Reels, a request from David Ailes in Fort McMurray, Alberta, and said this is his dad's favorite song. Hey, David, I hope you and your dad enjoy that this morning, and thanks for listening. Hey, we got a request coming up next from Kelsey Kelly in St. John's. She's originally from Marystown and said she used to watch her grandparents waltz to the song on Sunday mornings making breakfast. Her grandparents are no longer with us, so she'd like to send it out in their memory, Nan and Pop Crib. Here's the Cobblestones with September Sky.

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0: That's the High Kings with Chasing Rainbows on Oz FM's Jigs and Reels. Hey, thanks for tuning in to today's show. We're going to take a little break, and we're going to be back with a tune from the Dunn family in Capelin time right after the break.
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Hi there. I'd like to make a request. This is going out to my cousin Jeremy and his fiance Molly. They're getting married next weekend, and they're just the perfect couple. I'd like to request "Rainy Night in Soho" by the Pogues. Thanks.

By request, that's the Pogues with a rainy night in Soho. And congratulations going out to the wedding couple. Speaking of wedding couple, I had a request from Sylvia in Dunville, and she wanted to congratulate her son, Matthew Marshall, and his beautiful bride, Samantha, of St. John's, who were married this past Friday. Best wishes and a whole lot of love from family and friends. Congratulations, guys. Coming up next, I got a song I'd like to play for Dan and Joanne. Here's the Furies, When You Were Sweet 16.

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1: 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Caleb and I are still here at Bowering Park, although he won't let me try to touch the fish, but I want one. I think I can catch one.
2: You're not supposed to touch them. It's not good for them. It's not my fault. Don't you have to air that to the whole world, Paige? I sound like a grump. Anyways, yeah, come down here. We've got tons of prizes. We've got ballots for a chance to win a free $100 gas gift card. We got snowballs and Dutch Crunch chips. Also, if you show us you have the NTV Plus app downloaded, the first person to do so is going to get a $25 Jungle Gyms gift card. So drop by and say hi. This is, of course, brought to you by Thomas Amusements, Newfoundland's most exciting midway, with over 15 thrill-seeking rides for all ages.
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0: That's Johnny Reed, Till We Meet Again, a request coming from Shannon Murphy in Sydney, Nova Scotia. Wanted to send that song and dedicate it to her friends, the Marshall family, who recently lost their father, Doug Sr. He was a father, a husband, and a grandfather, and a friend to all who knew him. We're going to take a little break, and we're going to be back with your Oz FM Weather Center update right after this.
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0: 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Take it easy, take the bus. Well, St. John's, you're currently 17 degrees, mainly sunny, a high of 19 degrees. Tonight, partly cloudy with a 40% chance of showers this evening. Fog patches developing near midnight, a low of 12 degrees. Clarenville, 18 degrees, a mix of sun and cloud, a 60% chance of showers late this afternoon. High 20, except 16 along parts of the coast. Tonight, partly cloudy with a 60% chance of showers this evening. Fog patches developing near midnight, a low of 13 degrees. Central Newfoundland, currently 18 degrees, becoming a mix of sun and cloud this afternoon, a 60% chance of showers later this afternoon, with a risk of thunderstorm, high 21 degrees. Tonight, partly cloudy, a 60% chance of showers this evening, with a risk of a thunderstorm. Clearing overnight, fog patches developing near midnight, a low of 14 degrees. Corderbrook, 19, clearing near noon, a high 21. Tonight, clear, becoming partly cloudy overnight, a low of 10 degrees.
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Tomorrow's Hangover, Marry Me Love on Oz FM's Jigs and Reels, sending that one out to all the beautiful couples that got married this past summer. And on behalf of all of us here at Oz FM's Jigs and Reels, we'd like to wish you all a wonderful life together. Coming up next, I got a request from Cameron Burns in Middle Sackville, Nova Scotia, and want to hear a song from Daniel O'Donnell. Here's Home to Donegal.

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1: 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It is Sunday fun day. That is why we are hitting all the hot spots today. We are still here at Bowering Park giving away some amazing prizes and still trying to touch the fish.
2: Paige, you're not allowed to touch the koi. 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
2: Anyways, we're going to be here for a little bit longer, so drop by and say hi. 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Also, if you show us that you have the NTV Plus app downloaded, we have 1 Jungle Gyms gift card left. It's $25, and you could win it if you show us that you have the NTV Plus app downloaded. So drop by and say hi. This is, of course, brought to you by Family Cycle, the home of Honda and Kawasaki in Mount Pearl.
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It's Dan Rogers, 45 years, sending that one out to Nicole Hutchings this morning. Hey, thanks for tuning in to today's show. You're listening to Jigs and Reels right here on Oz FM. I'm Bob Taylor. I received a message from Mark Manning this morning, and he's excited because he gets a rare day off today. And not only is he off, but he's sitting at home with his niece and nephew, and their names are Ricky and Fabian. Hey, Ricky. Hey, Fabian. Hope you're enjoying the company of Uncle Mark. Well, we're going to play a song from Uncle Mark. Here's Rum Ragged with Work Boys Work.

0: The Navigators, Rhythm the Goat on Oz FM's Jigs and Reels, and that just about does it for another edition of the show. And I want to thank you for spending part of your Sunday with me. I really do appreciate you tuning in. And I want to thank everybody who called and texted a message with your requests and dedications. It's always great to hear from you. Hey, listen, don't forget, Caleb and Paige from our Summer Cruiser team are out and about. Make sure you keep listening to Oz FM and check out our social media and find out where they're going to be too. Drop over, say hello, and fill out a ballot for your chance to win that free gas. Yes, we're going to give that away tomorrow morning at 7:40 on the morning show with you and Chanel. Well, there's still lots of summer left. Make sure you get out and enjoy it. I know the weather's not great, but hey, it is what it is. Make sure you enjoy it. Have a great week ahead, and until next Sunday, take care of yourselves. Look out for one another, and whenever you can be kind. I'm Bob Taylor, and thanks for listening to Jigs and Reels on Oz.
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1: 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Everyone's been getting a snowball today and filling out their ballots for a chance to win a $100 gas gift card. 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Anyways, guys, I gotta run now. 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
12: Your Oz FM Sunday weather is brought to you by Metrobus. Take it easy. Take the bus. Well, good afternoon, everybody. In the St. John's and Avalon area today, it's sunny with a high of 19 degrees. Tonight will be partly cloudy with a chance of showers this evening. Fog patches to develop near midnight down to a low of 12 degrees. Tomorrow, more sun and cloud with fog dissipating in the morning up to a high of 21 degrees. Then tomorrow night, clear with a low of 9, but only plus 5 in low-lying areas. And central today, it's sun and cloud, but a risk of thundershowers this afternoon, a high of 21 degrees. Tonight, partly cloudy. That risk of thundershowers will continue into the evening. Fog patches developing near midnight down to a low of 14 degrees. And tomorrow, sun and cloud with increasing cloudiness in the afternoon. Fog dissipating in the morning, a high of 22 degrees. And tomorrow night, cloudy with a chance of showers down to a low of 14. Finally, on the west coast today, it's clear with a high of 21 degrees. Tonight, becoming cloudy near midnight down to a low of 10. And tomorrow, sun and cloud, a chance of showers in the afternoon up to a high of 22 degrees. And tomorrow night, showers with a low of 15.
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1: 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Caleb and I are just here at Bowering Park, just packing up now. And we're going to be making our way to Bannerman Park. You know, we're hitting all the hot spots today, aren't we, Caleb?
2: 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So drop by, say hi, keep an ear out for your Oz FM Summer Cruiser Team today, because we're going to be cruising around all day long. 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
4: Absolutely. Of course, we've got ballots for a chance to win a free $100 gas gift card, as well as Dutch Crunch chips and snowballs. So come find us. Also, we still have that $25 Jungle Gyms gift card. 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
11: 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Take it easy. Take the bus. Well, good afternoon, everybody. In the St. John's and Avalon area today, it is sunny outside with a high of 19 degrees. Tonight will be partly cloudy with a chance of showers this evening. Fog patches to develop near midnight down to a low of 12 degrees. Tomorrow, more sun and cloud with fog dissipating in the morning up to a high of 21 degrees. And tomorrow night will be clear with a low of 9 all the way down to plus 5 in low-lying areas. In Central today, it's sun and cloud with a risk of thundershowers this afternoon, a high of 21 degrees. Tonight, partly cloudy. That risk of thundershowers will continue into the evening. Fog patches to develop near midnight down to a low of 14 degrees. And tomorrow, sunny. Fog dissipating in the morning, but then increasing cloudiness in the afternoon, a high of 22 degrees. And tomorrow night, cloudy with a chance of showers down to a low of 14. Finally, on the West Coast today, it's going to be clear with a high of 21 degrees, then tonight becoming cloudy near midnight, down to a low of 10 degrees. Tomorrow, sun and cloud with a chance of showers in the afternoon, up to a high of 22 degrees. And tomorrow night, showers with a low of 15.
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1: And we are, of course, brought to you by Family Cycle, the home of Honda and Kawasaki in Mount Pearl. I hope you're having an amazing Sunday afternoon. It has been a pleasure seeing all of you guys this weekend. But right now, we're wrapping up. We're just at the top of Signal Hill for a few more minutes, and then we're heading back down to the station. So if you drop by or you're already on your way up here, we will be here for a tiny bit longer. But we're calling it a day. It's time to go home. It's time to go to the station, get some videos out for the social media. But you know what? We'll be back next week with some amazing prizes. This weekend we were giving out, of course, Central Dairy coupons. We had Dutch Crunch chips. We had Tonic Snowballs and a bunch of other stuff. And of course, if you entered your name for a chance to win the $100 gas gift card, we're calling that tomorrow morning at 7:40 on Oz Mornings with Hugh and Chanel. So listen in. You have to listen in to win. They're going to call your name and you're going to call in to, you know, win that $100 gas gift card. This is, of course, brought to you by Jungle Jim's $10 summer margaritas. 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
13: Your Oz FM Sunday weather is brought to you by Metrobus. Take it easy. Take the bus. Well, good afternoon, everybody, in the St. John's and Avalon area today. It is sunny outside with a high of 19 degrees. Tonight will be partly cloudy with a chance of showers this evening. Fog patches to develop near midnight down to a low of 12 degrees. Tomorrow, though, sun and cloud again with fog dissipating in the morning up to a high of 21 degrees. And tomorrow night, clear with a low of 9 all the way down to plus 5 in low-lying areas. In central today, it's sun and cloud with the risk of thundershowers this afternoon up to a high of 21 degrees. Tonight, partly cloudy. That risk of thundershowers will continue into the evening with fog patches developing near midnight down to a low of 14 degrees. Tomorrow, sunny with fog dissipating in the morning and increasing cloudiness in the afternoon, a high of 22 degrees. And tomorrow night, cloudy with a chance of showers down to a low of 14. Finally, on the west coast today, it's clear with a high of 21 degrees. Tonight, it'll become partly cloudy overnight down to a low of 10 degrees. And tomorrow, sun and cloud, a chance of showers in the afternoon up to a high of 22. And then tomorrow night, only showers with a low of 15.
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1: Hey, how's it going? It's Caleb from the Oz FM Summer Cruiser Team, brought to you by Jungle Gym's $10 Summer Margaritas. Six refreshing flavors, one awesome price. I hope you're having an amazing Sunday afternoon. If you come and found us today, thank you so much. Thanks for saying hi. And if you haven't found us yet, we're down here at Bannerman Park giving away some amazing prizes. We got Dutch Crunch Chips, Tonic Snowballs, and of course, ballots for a chance to win a free $100 gas gift card. The winner of that's going to be drawn tomorrow morning at 7:40 on Oz Mornings with Hugh and Chanel. So listen in and, you know, call in if you win, of course. This is, of course, brought to you by Family Cycle, the home of Honda and Kawasaki in Mount Pearl.
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1: Hey, how's it going? 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How is your Sunday going? It is a fantastic day to be up and at her. The Oz FM Summer Cruiser Team has been hitting all of the parks today. We were in Bowring in the morning, Bannerman in the afternoon, and now we're making our way up to Signal Hill. So if you're in the area, drop by and say hi. We're giving out some fantastic prizes. We've got Tunix snowballs, Dutch Crunch chips, we got barbecue, delicious, and of course ballots for a chance to win a free $100 gas gift card. So drop by and say hi and get yourself some free stuff. This is of course brought to you by Thomas Amusements, Newfoundland's most exciting midway, with over 15 thrill-seeking rides for all ages. And hey, if you entered the gas draw this week, we're drawing that tomorrow morning at 7:40 on Oz Mornings with Hugh and Chanel. So listen in. Have a great Sunday, everybody.
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1: A new Churchill Falls deal between Newfoundland and Labrador and Quebec is being finalized, and the revamped agreement is expected to be announced tomorrow. It was first reported by All Newfoundland and Labrador that the new deal will include guaranteed transmission access of almost 1,000 megawatts through Quebec. To help get the deal over the finish line, Prime Minister Mark Carney

0: of 2025. The following day, the 63-year-old succumbed to his injuries. The preliminary inquiry will determine if there is enough evidence to take this case to trial. A number of RNC officers were assaulted while on duty this weekend. It happened when they were trying to place a man under arrest. Police were called to a residence on St. Clair Avenue in St. John's regarding a man who was allegedly causing a disturbance, threatening people and refusing to leave. Officers located the 30-year-old man and tried to place him under arrest, but a struggle ensued. Multiple officers were kicked, scratched, and one even received a minor injury. Following the altercation, police were able to place the man under arrest. He was charged with 3 counts of assaulting a police officer. He was brought to the St. John City lockup to appear before a judge on those charges and others. This has been your OzFM headline news from the NTV Newsroom. I'm Amanda Muse.
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0: For eastern Newfoundland this evening, partly cloudy skies with a chance of showers and fog patches developing near midnight, a low of 12 degrees. Tomorrow, a mix of sun and cloud with fog dissipating in the morning and a high of 21. For the south coast tonight, partly cloudy with a chance of showers, fog developing near midnight, a low of 14, except 9 in low-lying areas. Tomorrow, a mix of sun and cloud with fog patches in the morning, a high of 20. For central Newfoundland this evening, partly cloudy, some showers with a risk of thunderstorms, clearing overnight though, with fog patches developing near midnight, a low of 14 degrees. Tomorrow, mainly sunny with increasing cloud in the afternoon and fog dissipating in the morning, a high of 22. For western Newfoundland tonight, clear skies becoming partly cloudy overnight, a low of 10 degrees. Tomorrow, a mix of sun and cloud becoming cloudy near noon with a chance of showers in the afternoon and a high of 22 degrees. 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
1: And we are, of course, brought to you by Family Cycle, the home of Honda and Kawasaki in Mount Pearl. I hope you're having an amazing Sunday afternoon. It has been a pleasure seeing all of you guys this weekend. But right now, we're wrapping up. We're just at the top of Signal Hill for a few more minutes, and then we're heading back down to the station. So if you drop by or you're already on your way up here, we will be here for a tiny bit longer, but we're calling it a day. It's time to go home. It's time to go to the station, get some videos out for the social media. But you know what? We'll be back next week with some amazing prizes. This weekend, we were giving out, of course, Central Dairy coupons. We had Dutch Crunch chips. We had tonic snowballs and a bunch of other stuff. And of course, if you entered your name for a chance to win the $100 gas gift card, we're calling that tomorrow morning at 7:40 on Oz Mornings with Hugh and Chanel. So listen in. You have to listen in to win. They're going to call your name and you're going to call in to, you know, win that $100 gas gift card. This is, of course, brought to you by Jungle Jim's $10 summer margaritas. 6 refreshing flavors, 1 awesome price.
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1: A new Churchill Falls deal between Newfoundland and Labrador and Quebec is being finalized, and the revamped agreement is expected to be announced tomorrow. It was first reported by All Newfoundland and Labrador that the new deal will include guaranteed transmission access of almost 1,000 megawatts through Quebec. To help get the deal over the finish line, Prime Minister Mark Carney and the federal government have offered up incentives. La Presse, a paper based out of Montreal, reported the energy production capacity will be higher than what it was in 2024. Premier Tony Wakeham promised to deliver more value, more power, and more transmission if and when a new deal on the Churchill River was signed. Well, the preliminary inquiry of Dylan Baker, the man accused of killing a 63-year-old man in the Rabbitown area of St. John's in 2025, will begin tomorrow at Provincial Court in St. John's. The preliminary inquiry is set over for 3 days. Baker is facing charges of manslaughter, assault with a weapon, and possession of a weapon for a dangerous purpose. After police located a man with serious injuries in St. John's on June the 17th of 2025. The following day, the 63-year-old succumbed to his injuries. The preliminary inquiry will determine if there is enough evidence to take this case to trial. A number of RNC officers were assaulted while on duty this weekend. It happened when they were trying to place a man under arrest. Police were called to a residence on St. Clair Avenue in St. John's regarding a man who was allegedly causing a disturbance, threatening people and refusing to leave. Officers located the 30-year-old man and tried to place him under arrest, but a struggle ensued. Multiple officers were kicked, scratched, and one even received a minor injury. Following the altercation, police were able to place the man under arrest. He was charged with 3 counts of assaulting a police officer. He was brought to the St. John's City lockup to appear before a judge on those charges and others. This has been your Oz FM Headline News. From the NTV Newsroom, I'm Amanda Muse.
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1: For eastern Newfoundland this evening, partly cloudy skies with a chance of showers and fog patches developing near midnight, a low of 12 degrees. Tomorrow, a mix of sun and cloud with fog dissipating in the morning and a high of 21. For the south coast tonight, partly cloudy with a chance of showers, fog developing near midnight, a low of 14, except 9 in low-lying areas. Tomorrow, a mix of sun and cloud with fog patches in the morning, a high of 20. For central Newfoundland this evening, partly cloudy, some showers with a risk of thunderstorms, clearing overnight though with fog patches developing near midnight, a low of 14 degrees. Tomorrow, mainly sunny with increasing cloud in the afternoon and fog dissipating in the morning, a high of 22. For western Newfoundland tonight, clear skies becoming partly cloudy overnight, a low of 10 degrees. Tomorrow, a mix of sun and cloud becoming cloudy near noon with a chance of showers in the afternoon and a high of 22 degrees. 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
13: For eastern Newfoundland this evening, partly cloudy skies with a chance of showers and fog patches developing near midnight, a low of 12 degrees. Tomorrow, a mix of sun and cloud with fog dissipating in the morning and a high of 21. For the south coast tonight, partly cloudy with a chance of showers, fog developing near midnight, a low of 14, except 9 in low-lying areas. Tomorrow, a mix of sun and cloud with fog patches in the morning, a high of 20. For central Newfoundland this evening, partly cloudy, some showers with a risk of thunderstorms, clearing overnight though, with fog patches developing near midnight, a low of 14 degrees. Tomorrow, mainly sunny with increasing cloud in the afternoon and fog dissipating in the morning, a high of 22. For western Newfoundland tonight, clear skies becoming partly cloudy overnight, a low of 10 degrees. Tomorrow, a mix of sun and cloud becoming cloudy near noon with a chance of showers in the afternoon and a high of 22 degrees. 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
9: Hey, welcome to the show. It's me, Brian Adams, and I've got 3 hours of great rock and roll queued up with a few tales to tell along the way. Ready? Let's go. Today, we're going to kick off the show with Mr. Tom Petty. You know, sometimes the difference between a good song and a great song can be one line. Tom had a rough idea for this next one for quite a while. Originally called Indiana Girl. Not bad, but...

listening to Bryan Adams Radio. As songwriters, we're always collecting titles and ideas. They can come from anywhere. I keep a scribbling pad. I sometimes put my notes on back of napkins, sometimes on betting slips, whatever you got in your pocket. You put the ideas down and you put them in a journal. Sometimes you hear a phrase, you just know that there's a song hiding behind it. Now, Billy Joe Armstrong got the title for this next one from a famous image of James Dean walking alone through New York City. I think that picture is of Times Square. Underneath it were four words he couldn't shake: Boulevard of Broken Dreams. Now, that's the kind of title that practically writes itself. Years later, it became one of Green Day's biggest songs, and here it is now on Brian.

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12: For eastern Newfoundland this evening, partly cloudy skies with a chance of showers and fog patches developing near midnight, a low of 12 degrees. Tomorrow, a mix of sun and cloud with fog dissipating in the morning and a high of 21. For the south coast tonight, partly cloudy with a chance of showers, fog developing near midnight, a low of 14, except 9 in low-lying areas. Tomorrow, a mix of sun and cloud with fog patches in the morning, a high of 20. For central Newfoundland this evening, partly cloudy, some showers with a risk of thunderstorms, clearing overnight though, with fog patches developing near midnight, a low of 14 degrees. Tomorrow, mainly sunny with increasing cloud in the afternoon and fog dissipating in the morning, a high of 22. For western Newfoundland tonight, clear skies becoming partly cloudy overnight, a low of 10 degrees. Tomorrow, a mix of sun and cloud becoming cloudy near noon with a chance of showers in the afternoon and a high of 22 degrees. 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
1: Every great band seems to have one album where everything comes together, and for the Red Hot Chili Peppers, that album was Californication. This next song was one of the records that helped define it. Anthony Kiedis has said it was inspired by his struggles with addiction and the loss of his original guitarist, Hillel Slovak. What you can also hear is resilience, survival, finding your way to the other side of something difficult. The song became one of the biggest hits of their career and helped turn Californication into a massive worldwide success. Here's a pepper.

Remember, that's from my very first album back in 1980. Jim Vallance and I were just getting started. I was fresh out of my band, Jim was fresh out of his band, and we were trying to figure out what this whole music business thing was all about. We had a cup of tea, and somehow, maybe it was the tea, we got a song written on the first day we got together. Those early songs helped me to get out on my very first tour. I was 20 years old, slightly ambitious, and absolutely convinced I could stay up all night and do it again the next day. Funny how that works when you're 20. Speaking of youth, dreams, and trying to find your place in the world, here's a song that became almost a rite of passage for rock fans. Kansas, Carry On Wayward Son on Bryan Adams Radio. Carry on.

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Thanks for tuning in. Most musicians spend their entire careers chasing a hit like this one. Greg Alexander got one and then walked away. Just as New Radicals were becoming one of the biggest new bands in the world, he decided he was happier writing songs than being the guy standing in front of the microphone. The band was gone less than a year after this became a hit, and he went on to build a successful career behind the scenes as a songwriter and producer. But the song lived on. Maybe it's because the message is timeless. You get what you give is the New Radicals on Bryan Adams Radio.

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1: It's funny how a title can completely change the way people hear a song. When I Want a New Drug was released in 1984, a lot of listeners assumed Huey Lewis was singing about drugs. Well, he wasn't. The song was a really tongue-in-cheek wish list, wanting something that makes you feel great, solves your problems, and never lets you down. In other words, something that doesn't actually exist. The song became one of Huey's biggest hits and even sparked one of rock's most famous songwriting controversies a year later. But that, my friends, is a story for another day. Here's Huey Lewis and the News, I Want a New Drug, on Brian Adams Radio.

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Johnny Resnick once said that this next song is really about two kids in love facing adult consequences. I've always thought that that was a pretty honest description, because underneath the great melody and the radio-friendly chorus, this song is about growing up, about making difficult choices, about realizing life doesn't always follow the plan you had in mind. Sometimes you just have to roll with the punches. That's a good song title. Here's the Goo Goo Dolls with Slide on Brian Adams Radio.

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10: For eastern Newfoundland this evening, partly cloudy skies with a chance of showers.

0: fog patches developing near midnight, a low of 12 degrees. Tomorrow, a mix of sun and cloud with fog dissipating in the morning and a high of 21. For the South Coast tonight, partly cloudy with a chance of showers, fog developing near midnight, a low of 14, except 9 in low-lying areas. Tomorrow, a mix of sun and cloud with fog patches in the morning, a high of 20. For central Newfoundland this evening, partly cloudy, some showers with a risk of thunderstorms, clearing overnight though with fog patches developing near midnight, a low of 14 degrees. Tomorrow, mainly sunny with increasing cloud in the afternoon and fog dissipating in the morning, a high of 22. For western Newfoundland tonight, clear skies becoming partly cloudy overnight, a low of 10 degrees. Tomorrow, a mix of sun and cloud becoming cloudy near noon with a chance of showers in the afternoon and a high of 22 degrees. 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

I'm Brian Adams, and this is Brian Adams Radio. Thanks for tuning in. Such a simple story for this next track. Lenny Kravitz said he was just testing the amp and messing around one day. His quote was, "I was listening to the way different chords were ringing, just moving between A, C, G, and D. And the next thing I knew, I was telling the engineer to hook up the mics and record. Hey, I've been there." And well, that's how we got Fly Away. When Lenny Kravitz was asked what inspired the lyrics, he gave a very simple answer. He said it was about wanting to get away from the bullshit. And that's something we can all relate to. Whether it's getting on a plane, hitting the road, or just turning up the radio, disappearing into a great song from

One thing you should know about songwriting, not every song needs to make perfect sense. Noel Gallagher has admitted over the years that people have spent far more time analyzing the lyrics to this next song than he ever did writing it. In fact, he's joked that if listeners were trying to find a message in it, that's probably as valid as anything he could tell them. Maybe that's why it works. It's dreamy, it's mysterious, and somehow it feels bigger every time you hear it. Here's Oasis with Champagne Supernova on Bryan Adams Radio. Oh, man.

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This is Brian Adams, and you're listening to Brian Adams Radio. Rock and roll is full of myths and legends and stories that get a little bigger every time they're told. Take this next one, for example. The story is that someone related to the band had a young nephew who was playing with a toy guitar and described the sound of it as being thunderstruck. And there's another story about Malcolm Young being on a plane that got struck by lightning. Unless I had Malcolm here, I wouldn't be able to get the answer, but the truth is it's probably somewhere in the middle. Either way, it led to one of the most recognizable riffs in rock history, and more than 30 years later, those opening notes could still stop people in their tracks. AC/DC, Thunderstruck, on Brian Adams Radio.

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You're listening to Bryan Adams Radio with 3 hours of great music. One of the things I admire about great songs is their ability to find new life. This next one started as a hit for the English New Wavers' Talk Talk back in the 1980s. Fast forward nearly 20 years, and the alt rockers, no doubt, are looking for a song to complete their greatest hits album. They considered songs by INXS, Depeche Mode, before landing on this one, and it was a good choice. They had success with it. A top 10 hit in the US and the UK, and it got them a Grammy. Here it is, no doubt, It's My Life on Bryan Adams Radio.

every band has one song that seems to represent who they are. For Fleetwood Mac, I'll make a strong case for this one. The Chain is unique because it's the only song on Rumours credited to all five members of the band. And when you think about everything that they were going through at the time, the breakups, the tension, the personal drama, the title becomes even more meaningful. Despite everything pulling them apart, there was still a chain connecting them through the music. That's probably why this song feels so powerful after all these years. Fleetwood Mac,

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12: For eastern Newfoundland this evening, partly cloudy skies with a chance of showers and fog patches developing near midnight, a low of 12 degrees. Tomorrow, a mix of sun and cloud with fog dissipating in the morning and a high of 21. For the south coast tonight, partly cloudy with a chance of showers, fog developing near midnight, a low of 14, except 9 in low-lying areas. Tomorrow, a mix of sun and cloud with fog patches in the morning, a high of 20. For central Newfoundland this evening, partly cloudy, some showers with a risk of thunderstorms, clearing overnight though, with fog patches developing near midnight, a low of 14 degrees. Tomorrow, mainly sunny with increasing cloud in the afternoon and fog dissipating in the morning, a high of 22. For western Newfoundland tonight, clear skies becoming partly cloudy overnight, a low of 10 degrees. Tomorrow, a mix of sun and cloud becoming cloudy near noon with a chance of showers in the afternoon and a high of 22 degrees. 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

More music and more stories here on Bryan Adams Radio. You know what's amazing about this next song? Aerosmith spent more than 25 years building one of the greatest catalogs in rock and roll history. Dream On, Walk This Way, Sweet Emotion, Janie's Got a Gun. And yet their only number one single was this one. And what's even more interesting is they didn't write it. The song came from a songwriter in L.A. called Diane Warren, and it was originally written for the film Armageddon. But once Steven Tyler stepped to the microphone, it became an Aerosmith song forever. Here's Aerosmith with I Don't Want to Miss a Thing on Bryan Adams Radio. I could